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0: Ella Langley is your host this week on Backstage Country. I'm Elena, and Ella, you have had a whirlwind year. We talked about how intense it's been for you. Are you finding success in being able to, you know, be with yourself and make sure you enjoy all the stuff that's happening to you?
1: Yeah, and I think it's something that you have to learn along the way,
0: yeah,
1: too.
0: That's
1: it's
0: hard.
1: Not just something, this job is not something where you just get into it and act like no one that has ever, ever, ever done this job got into it and was like, I know what I'm doing. Hell no.
0: Right.
1: Not one person would say that.
0: That right
1: they
0: there.
1: Know what they're doing. Mm-hmm. And so it's really just kind of about learning along the way and what works for you, and everyone's so different.
0: Yeah.
1: And the way that, I mean, what your social battery is different from mine, and different from yours, and different from yours, and mm-hmm. everyone's different that way.
0: Yeah.
1: And so kind of what works for you, and trial and error, really. That's been my whole career.
0: What are your tells for when your social battery is at zero?
1: I start staring off into the distance.
0: Just disassociating.
1: I start, yeah.
0: I do the same thing.
1: I'm like, I have no more words, and I start being extra weird. I'm already really weird, so the extra is a lot. I think I just get really quiet.
0: I do the same
1: which
0: thing.
1: Which is weird for me. People be like, well, why haven't you not shut the f*** up this whole hour? What's creeping me out?
0: You know? That's how you know.
1: Yeah, my vocal coach and my team, they're like, can you please shut up? You know, I'm like, aha, I'm trying my very best.
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1: 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It's kind of annoying how consistent I am as a human being.
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2: Seeing how you have become, like, on this next level, I mean, this time last year compared to, you know, today, I know we've talked a lot about how that goes through a lot of changes, and mentally that can be difficult and stuff too, but because you're such a different person now, do you find ever that Ella Langley is kind of maybe a character a little bit at the same time as just you? You feel
1: I'm this way all the time. I've actually been this way my whole life. It's kind of annoying how consistent I am as a human being. Like, it really is annoying some days.
2: Yeah.
1: What is wrong? But I don't know. I just can't be another way.
2: Yeah.
1: That's why when I come do interviews or I'm on stage or whatever, I don't feel like this pressure to go put on a facade or act a certain way, because it's just who I am. It's literally who I am. And so many fans, when they meet me, they're like, wait, exactly. Like, kind of the same as I thought you were. I'm like, yep.
2: Uh-huh.
1: That's because I am. Like, it's not a facade. You know, this is not AI.
2: So anybody that knew you back when you were a kid, this is the same Ella today.
1: Everyone that knows me, they're like, yep, she still loses everything. It's very chaotic. So many things consistent about.
2: Well, I love consistency. So, you know, honestly, it's great. But you are showing a lot of consistency also through your career. And I'm just so happy to see all the success you're happening.
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0: say so. It's Backstage Country. I'm Elena. Ella Langley is your host this week, and we have been talking about some of the songs off the new album, Dandelion. Mm-hmm. And right now, we're just about a month away from you releasing it. So with you saying, you know, it's going to tell a lot of your story, and you really approach a lot of, like, who you are and everything, we're going to go through every emotion on this
1: one? Of course. Yeah. Of course. I think it's personal in the way, too, of not just, like, my life, but musical influence personal. You know what I mean?
0: Yeah.
1: In the way where, You understand me as an artist and my musicality and like what goes on in my brain when I hear songs through this record.
0: So that's really what you want people to take away once they finish their first listening of it, right? Like, I know Ella now and I feel all the emotions.
1: Well, I don't know if you'll get the first time. Maybe you have to listen to it a few times.
0: Yeah,
1: I think, honestly, my main takeaway I think I would love for people to get from this record is when you are doing the thing you know you're supposed to be doing, whether it's scary or not,
0: yeah,
1: and it clicks, it just falls out, you know? And I want them to be able to hear that, and they're going to be able to hear that in these songs. They're going to be able to hear, oh, okay, she took a step up.
0: Mm-hmm.
1: We understand she is different in the writing room. She's more honest, but also more like, you know what I mean?
0: Confidence.
1: There's so much confidence in this record.
0: Yes. Yeah. I mean, I can already hear that for sure. And speaking of clicking, I mean, somebody that you clicked with so on such a deep level, Miranda Lambert, and you guys ended up working on this together.
1: So cool.
0: Was it just so easy?
1: It was. Yeah. We're so similar in so many ways. I think she sees a lot of herself in me, and it's weird because I've met people from 18 years old until the day I met her that are like, oh, she reminds me so much of Miranda Lambert. And like, I'm like, who, me? Why? You know what I mean? Because they're like, because you're kind of a, you know what I mean? But no, it's, I don't know. Who gets to do that?
0: Right.
1: Who gets to do that? When I was sitting in the room, we're cutting Choose in Texas, you know, we're cutting all these songs. She sat in there, she listened to everything. And not only did she do that, but just being a confidant, being someone that I like hit a low that I've never hit before in my life last year. And she recognized that because she had seen it in herself. Yeah. And she said something to me. She might be pissed off for me saying this. So sorry. But she said, you know, there's a niche thing. It's like in the bathroom, you got your fringe everywhere. You got tights and you're trying not to have your fringe go in the toilet. You know what I mean? It's weird. And you're just looking at yourself. There's always a mirror in the bus bathroom, you know. And you're always looking at yourself like, I'm covered in rhinestones. You know, this is crazy. This is my life. And I was like, yes. Yes, the fringe. It gets everywhere. How do you get it out of there? It's terrible. But it just to have that, you know, just to have a girlfriend in this industry. Lainey's been the same thing for me. I mean, she texted me the other day a prayer. She's like, Lord, please pray, you know, and she means it and they mean it. And to have women like that who, like, I know that will have my back.
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3: He's a ranch hand in a pinch, man. Hotter than the red on the cattle brand. Cause she's a gold digger with a quick trigger. A cast iron skillet swinging lid flip.

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1: It's Backstage Country. We got Ella Langley hanging out this week, hosting along with me. And we are so excited to talk about new music. This is the first time that I've been able to sit with you to talk about some of the tracks from Dandelion, which is coming out on April 10th.
2: Yep.
1: Let's talk about another one of the songs, Be Her, which you just recently released, and everybody's already obsessed with it. And like you were saying, you're dancing to it. We are all dancing to it, and it's just freeing and fun. The story of it, though, I would love to hear where it came from, because it is funny, like, so many people that hear it, they look at you and feel as though they could sing this chorus to you. But I know that this is also about, like, where you want to be, who you want to be, everything. So, like, tell me about where this song really came from.
3: I think that, I mean, that this song took 30 minutes to write.
1: Oh.
3: And one of the only stop-ups of writing the song was, I don't want women to think that I want to be Joe Schmo over there in the bar. You know what I mean? I am talking about the woman that I strive to wake up and be every single day. Like I said, do I always win that war? No.
1: Yeah.
3: You know? Sometimes I wake up hungover, you know? And that's just because I had a good night
1: before. Can relate,
3: you know?
1: Yes.
3: But there's things, you know, and when you look in the mirror, and for me, a big theme throughout this record is you're going to see a lot of mirrors. You're going to see a lot of different mirrors, because almost every one of these songs you can sing back to yourself. A love song, whatever it is, you can sing it kind of back to yourself and about yourself. So it's like really going, and that's why I say I really believe that you could never meet me, never hear an interview and listen to this record and you know who I am, because it really digs through that. But in a way where it's not, I'm just telling you about every story I ever had. I wanted it to be able to relate to human emotion on a level that they're going to sing it at the show and feel it and have that breath of fresh air, have that break from reality, go listen to their songs that rips her heart out. Go listen to the ones they dance in the mirror to because they're out with their girls, you know. Go to a concert by who cares, you know.
1: Yeah.
3: I just
1: have an experience.
3: Yeah. And that's what this record is. It is truly an experience. There's so many themes all throughout, but truly the main one is just honesty and freeness.
1: Yeah.
3: Truly.
1: Well, let's play this song right now and come back and talk about some more of what's happening on Dandelion. You want to introduce it?
3: Yep. Hey, y'all, it's Ella Langley, and this is my song, Be Her, on Backstage Country.

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0: It's Backstage Country. I'm Elena. Ella Langley is your host this week, and we're getting to talk about some of the new songs. Let's talk about another one of the songs, Be Her, which you just recently released, and everybody's already obsessed with it. And like you were saying, you're dancing to it. We are all dancing to it, and it's just freeing and fun.
1: It's just nuts.
0: Yeah.
1: Well, because it's funny, because I wrote it with, Hardy's a redneck, Smith Onquist is a redneck, Jordan, he has redneck tendencies to him, but, this is a good example, and I've been saying this a lot. Ronnie Millsap was a big inspiration for this record.
0: Mm.
1: And when Ronnie Millsap came out, everyone was like, this ain't country. This ain't country. Well, it's because it's new. They hadn't heard it before. And if you played Ronnie Millsap for anyone who was just introduced to country yesterday, and they say, what genre is this? They'd be like, classic country.
0: Mm-hmm.
1: To me, artists like that have given me, belief in myself to just explore and create and not put this box around everything where I'm feeling like I need to write this for this and do this and please this person. And all I'm doing is writing music that I love and being exactly who I am and
0: letting your creativity flow and do what you love.
1: It's like the easiest my job has ever been, if that makes any sense. I'm so exhausted. We do so many things all the time, but it's like as far as the writing the songs and just creating the music, it's like, I don't know, it feels like the most effortless it's ever been.
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3: 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We want to practice and make sure we're all set for the big day. 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

0: What's up? It's Parker McCollum. And here's a song from my new album, Killing Me.
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1: It's Backstage Country. I'm Elena. Ella Langley is your host this week, and we are talking about some of your hits. And Ella, Weren't for the Wind, obviously doing huge things right now, and so excited for you. But I kind of want to like go back to when you first wrote this song. How long have you had it?
2: We wrote this song in the fall of 2023, I think.
1: Okay,
2: so I was on tour with John Party, I believe. It might be 2024, but the last 4 years of my life, I've been one long consecutive year, I'm pretty sure.
1: Yep.
2: Hard to recall, but I was on tour with John Party, and I brought two riders out. We flew all the way to, I think we flew to Utah or Idaho or something out there. Yeah. So I flew Joy Beth Taylor, who's a fame throughout all my music, and Johnny Clausen, who has two cuts on this record. He wrote 2020 as well. And then right as we got there, John Party ended up having to cancel the shows because he was sick.
1: Oh.
2: And then, so I was like, well, oh my God, we're all the way out in Utah. What are we going to do? I just got flew these riders out here, and so we just rode the bus back. We literally just, this was my first bus ever on my first tour with a bus, so it's just like this little rinky bus, but it's still a bus, baby, and that makes a difference. So we were on the bus, and we were going through Wyoming, I think. This is maybe the last song we wrote on the retreat.
1: Did you catch inspiration going through there?
2: Dude, have you ever been to Wyoming?
1: I haven't, but my brother used to live there, so I've, like, I wish that I had gone. Yeah, I've seen a lot of pictures.
2: It's beautiful. It's so, every time I drive through Wyoming, there's, like, this, at some point, whatever vehicle I'm in, there's, like, this stallion that's, like, going alongside. I'm like, that's the most majestic I've ever seen.
1: Yeah.
2: And so, like, we kind of had those vibes, and I think I had this title called Weren't for the Rain, or Wasn't for the Rain, or some variation of that.
1: Yeah.
2: And I, somewhere out of singing it, I don't know how we landed on that title, but it kind of, once we got it, just fell out. And I really, you know, with that song, it wasn't the one that I paid the most attention to on the record. I love that song, but I thought, like, you know, I was thinking maybe Better Be Tough, or mm-hmm. I Love You Tonight, or really those two, and then, you know, a couple other ones on the record. But whenever we put out Weren't for the Wind, dude, like, the fans just grabbed a hold of it, and I'm
1: they
2: so
1: decided.
2: Thankful for that, mm-hmm. because, you know, with You Look Like You Love Me, what a massive hill to climb. That's my first single out the gate. Like, that's crazy.
1: Wild, and we will talk about that.
2: So, it's kind of nerve-wracking to put your second single out after that. I think it's nerve-wracking for everyone to put a single out after your first number one. And
1: anything sophomore, honestly.
2: Yeah.
1: Like the album, the single.
2: Yeah.
1: Well,
2: this was still freshman, actually. This was on the deluxe record.
1: Yeah.
2: It was just the second half, and when we dropped this song, I mean, just they, like I said, took hold of it. And it took, I feel like, maybe like a month for them to like it really, and then all of a sudden, and now I still feel like it's amping up. Like every time I'm on my phone, I feel like that song still is like going, and more people are finding it, and more people are finding it. And
1: are you seeing that like out on the road every week?
2: Oh,
1: like,
2: yeah,
1: more and more people screaming it.
2: That's
1: back
2: our
1: to you?
2: Show. We opened the show with that song.
1: Oh,
2: and I just feel like if I was a fan and the artist came out with that, I'd be like, I'm in, you know, like this is gonna be a sick show. This is my song, Weren't for the Wind, on Backstage Country. Whoa.

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0: It's Backstage Country. I'm Elena. Ella Langley is your host this week, and we have been talking about some of the songs off the new album, Dandelion. And right now, we're just about a month away from you releasing it, which is so exciting. But, like, how are you feeling with this countdown right now? Like, about to have it be everyone else's, not just yours anymore.
1: Do you remember when, like, your most memorable Christmas you counted down to? Like,
0: yes.
1: That's how it feels.
0: Aww.
1: I'm so excited. I feel so confident in these songs. I feel no matter what happens with them, I'm so proud of this body of work. I'm proud of what me and my team have put into this, what me and my band have built, what Ben West came in and we co-produced it together, Miranda Lambert, executive producing. Like, no matter what happens with this record, nobody can take any of that away from me and the experience that it brought me.
0: Yeah.
1: But I'm so excited because I didn't make this record just for me. I made it to live in the world, to live someplace, and I really believe that these songs are going to relate to people on a level my music hasn't before, you know?
0: Yeah.
1: But also that freeness in that, like, it's all right, you can just listen to this song and groove, you know what I mean? But if you want to think deeply about it, you sure can, you know? I think that's something Fleetwood Mac did a great job at.
0: You can kind of listen passively and just do it that way.
1: Yeah, you can kind of just listen and do whatever, but if you want to sit there and dig through Stevie Nicks lyrics and Lindsey Buckingham's lyrics, you're like, whoa, you know what I mean?
0: Mm-hmm.
1: And so, yeah, I think just the freeness in that.
0: I love it.
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0: Yeah.

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1: And let me tell you, the next day he texts me that video. He said, not the sweetest thing I've seen.
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0: It's Backstage Country. We got Ella Langley hanging out all week long. It's so fun catching up and talking about, you know, so many things that are happening in your world right now. Earlier, we had mentioned TikTok and, like, the old videos that are coming up. Yep. But you are all over TikTok, my girl. Like, you on in so many different ways. And there is one thing that everybody wanted me to ask you about. You know, you never know what you can believe when you see it on the internet. But there is a video circulating of you seemingly acknowledging a sign out in the crowd with a little wink. God.
1: Yeah, okay.
0: Was that an acknowledgement?
1: I'm excited to talk about
0: this. Let's hear it. Hit me.
1: We played a show last night, and I was talking about it. And let me tell you, the next day he texted me that video. He said, not the sweetest thing I've seen. And I was like, okay, hear me out. This might not be believable to you, which he knows me, so I'm kind of a jokester.
0: Yeah.
1: You know, I tend to live on the dark side of humor. Mm-hmm. So whenever I answered that, I was just like answering it as myself, not like as Ella Langley, you know, like I was just kind of answering the joke. And
0: yeah.
1: I was like, you know, like obviously it's a very dramatic wink. And then right when it happened, I just saw all the phones up there and I'm like, oh my God, that's going to
0: be taken out
1: of context and I'm going to get ripped a new one. And I texted, I was like, hey, look, I would see that as playful and endearing, personally. And I saw lots of women on there say, I would say that about their husbands. I would say that about my husband. So I was like, see?
0: Mm-hmm.
1: It's not that bad.
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0: It's Backstage Country, wrapping up another day with Ella Langley as your host. You are a natural at this.
1: Thanks, Elena. I'm having a blast hanging out with y'all and sharing some of the stories behind my songs.
0: We love it. We will see everyone back here tomorrow on Backstage Country.

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6: 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So fun.
7: Oh, my God, those two little twins with the country boots dancing, I was dead.
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6: Yikes, she didn't.
7: 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Do you seriously have ZBTV on 4th of July? 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
7: That's going to be perfect. Zac Brown music on the 4th. 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
4: 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It was freaking awesome.
3: 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So fun.
4: Oh, my God, those two little twins with the country boots dancing, I was dead.
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3: Yikes, she didn't.
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4: That's going to be perfect. Zac Brown music on the 4th. What's more American than that?
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That's Brandon Lake and Cody Johnson. When a Cowboy Prays My Country, 96.1. 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Everything from Nashville to Hollywood. Looking like a good day. 80 and sunshine on tap. It's Zach Top. When You See Me, My Country, 96.1.

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1: We start with Lainey Wilson, who brought out Taylor Swift at the Tight Ends and Friends party and concert in Nashville. Now, if you don't know, for a number of years, they've been doing this Tight Ends and Friends get together. It's like a whole weekend of stuff, and it's a bunch of the famous tight ends in football. And now, of course, Travis Kelce being one of them. Getting married to Taylor Swift, she's been showing up to this. Lainey brought her out to perform Love Story. It was really cool. There were also performances that night by Dan and Shay, John Party, Mitchell Tenpenny, Chase Rice. Interesting, Kane Brown was supposed to perform at this show. He ended up with 23 stitches and a concussion after getting hit by a golf ball. I guess there was a golf outing at Tight Ends and Friends. He is okay, I'll put that in quotes, but 23 stitches and a concussion for Kane Brown. We wish him well. Speaking of Dan and Shay, who performed at that event, Dan and Shay has been crashing weddings to promote new music that's coming out. They have some wedding songs, so they've been making little side deals under the table with people like Maids of Honor and groomsmen and, quietly, secretly showing up and surprising brides and stuff like that. Which brings us to our next story. Permits have been filed for street closures July 2nd through the 4th in and around Madison Square Garden. It does seem like the Taylor-Travis wedding is getting ready to go, and all the rumors are July 3rd. At MSG, but the permits have been filed, and maybe Dan and Shay will be one of the performers at the wedding. Pretty exciting stuff. In other news, Kendall Jenner and Jacob Elordi seem to be going very well, very good, very strong, but word is Kendall trying to shield Jacob from all the family chaos. It seems Kylie has been doing a good job with Timothy Chalamet at doing that, so maybe she's getting some help from her sister. The Academy has added 529 new Oscar voters to their list. I guess every so often they have to add, you know, new actors and actresses and people coming up in the business that now get a vote for an Oscar. So 529 new ones. This is incredible. Now, I've never seen Hamilton. All right, I'm a Broadway guy. I'm a music guy. I'm a Broadway guy. I know how big Hamilton is. I just have never seen it, okay? But Lin-Manuel Miranda is apparently working on another Broadway musical right now, a version for the stage of the 1979 cult movie classic The Warriors, which is one of my favorite movies of all time. It's the gangs around New York City, and they're all themed, right? You got the baseball gang. They're wearing baseball uniforms with baseball bats, and, you know, warriors come out to play, right? You know the whole thing, okay? Cult classic. If this becomes a Broadway musical, I am going. I will be there going to see the Warriors, and the fact that Lin-Manuel Miranda putting it together, it's got to be pretty cool. Ryan Gosling was doing an interview, and they asked him, who's your acting inspiration? And he said, Deirdre Hall. Yes, Days of Our Lives, Dr. Marlena Evans, since 1976, Deirdre Hall. And he started talking about how he used to watch as a kid. Now, I can relate. My sisters used to turn on General Hospital after school, and I vividly remember as a young child watching Luke and Laura reunite, right? One of them had amnesia. One of them was on a porch up above, high up on a house. The other was on the grass down below. And then I remember the wedding and all the different things. So Ryan Gosling, inspired by Deirdre Hall, and Deirdre has invited Ryan to a day on the set. So he has not gone yet, but very cute video that she made for him. And finally, if your kid is into Sesame Street, there's a parody album coming out July 26th where they took 7 pop songs and did parodies with some of their characters. Pretty cute stuff. All right, TV, World Cup, of course. CMA Fest, you know, the 4 days in Nashville with the football stadium shows and all the other stuff. The CMA Fest 3-hour special combining all 4 football stadium nights is on ABC tonight. FX with the fifth season of The Bear. And there you have it. Your Bald and the Beautiful entertainment, everything from Nashville to Hollywood. Got a beautiful sunny day today. Looks great. 80, gorgeous sunshine. Tomorrow, mix of sun and clouds, also about 80. My Country, 96.1.
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0: My Country 96.1. It's Fathead. Welcome to June 25th, 2026. It is a Thursday, a gorgeous day of sunshine. It looks like another good one. 80 and sunny. We had a great night last night at Dublin Deck. First of all, the weather was top 10 day. I mean, just awesome. Pick of the week. It was great. Nice breeze on the water. Lockmore just crushed it. We had a ticket blitz. It was packed. Big crowd. Some new faces, some old faces, young and old, and it was a great night at Dublin Deck last night. Hope you had a chance to get out there. We'd love to see you. Any Wednesday you want to come out, you're welcome. We're at Dublin Deck every Wednesday. We'll be back there next Wednesday as well. Another note for you. I know a lot of proms and graduations this week. My daughter Leah with her prom tonight. So, yeah, we got the whole red carpet thing. I'm sure all the schools do this, right? The red carpet, the pictures, and before they get on the bus and wherever they're going. So we got that this evening. And then Saturday, high school graduation. So, yeah, we are all up in it here at the end of her high school career. And if you have been listening to the show, you probably heard this a while ago, but she is headed to Stony Brook in August, late August, early September. That's where she's going, and pretty excited about it. So, yeah, prom tonight. Going to be exciting. Let's start with this. Like, typically, we like to keep it lighthearted and fun, but occasionally, I have to warn you of some scares and things, right? So, this is the top 10 list they put together, the latest things that doctors are scared about with people's health. These are, you know, things are always changing, right? So these are the top 10 things doctors are looking at in 2026 that have gained some steam, that they are worried. I put worried in quotes, scary health trends that are becoming way too common. All right. In no specific order, but they are numbered 1 through 10. But I don't think there's like levels here. Vaping. They just don't know. Doctors are not sure of all the craziness it could cause with lungs and things, and the word is still out. Obviously, we don't think it's good, but vaping, you know, too early to tell on some of this stuff, and some doctors saying, yeah, it's just as dangerous, if not worse, than smoking as well. Some people are like, no, it's healthier than smoking. Yeah, there's a lot of back and forth. We know it's not a great thing. Vaping, one of the top health scares for doctors. Ketamine. Apparently, people are taking ketamine. Now, this was a big draw. I don't know if it still is, if there's still nightclubs out there. But back in the day, the nightclubs, the dance clubs, ketamine was a big drug for people when they were going out to the nightclubs. You know, this is just like when people were taking the mollies and things like that. Ketamine was also on that list. Doctor saying it could lead to serious bladder dysfunction among the young, and seems to be a hot thing these days. All right, there's something else to keep your eye on. Sleep deprivation and energy drinks as a survival tool. Quote, our body's not meant to run on that combination. So there you go. Doctors worried about that. These are the top health things doctors now worried about in 2026. And there's the third one, sleep deprivation and energy drinks. GLP-1 drugs, obviously all the rage, right? They could be a life changer for people with diabetes and people who are obese, right, who have difficulty controlling cravings. There's certain people who obviously, like, that's how it started, right? The GLP-1 drugs, it started for people with diabetes and, like, you know, overly obese people who can't control themselves and needed the drug. Now, obviously, they're causing complications possibly for just regular people who have decided to take it to lose some weight, and we see it every day. We see it in Hollywood. It is not what it was meant for. Doctors worried about that. Nitrous oxide abuse getting more common. Chemical burns in your mouth and throat. A lot of different terrible things. I guess that's a big deal these days, nitrous oxide. This one for sure. I have hated this. E-scooters and e-bikes. One of the top reasons people are visiting the ER, collisions, not just the riders, pedestrians, though. These are motorcycles. They are, I mean, can we just call them what they are? They're not bikes and scooters. Like, when you hear e-bike, e-scooter, it sounds like, oh, kids riding a bike. not the case. These are motorcycles flying down the sidewalks, and it's insane, right? We've all seen them just bearing down on you, crazy. Doctors obviously worried. That's already been a major issue. All right, a few more for you. Influencer medicine. Doctors worried about people who are just taking stuff because they see it online. Something called parasite cleanses from TikTok. They are causing liver failure. Distrust in medical professionals and conspiracy theories. Obviously, a lot of comments about this one in this article. Some people just not believing doctors, and that's a problem. And the last one, what they're calling false hope, the belief that everything can be cured by just, you know, taking a vitamin, or you don't need to exercise, just take this pill or take this GLP-1, things like that, and obviously they lead to other underlying issues. So there you go, some things doctors are looking at these days that they are not thrilled about. All right, we got a special song at 7:30. As always, you're Bald and the Beautiful up at about 8:12. National Day's Good News Stories, late 8 o'clock hour. Coming up this hour still, some of the crazy foods we're seeing at the World Cup at some of these stadiums. We'll tell you about the guy who's suing Waffle House, and also the woman on TikTok removing towels from lounge chairs on vacation. We'll get into that as well. Sunny, gorgeous, 80, my country, 96.1.
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0: That's Low Cash, Wrong Hearts, My Country, 96.1. It's Fathead rolling commercial-free right around 7:30 on a Thursday, June 25th. That looks to be like a really good day. 80 and sunny, a lot like yesterday. Let's go get it. And tomorrow, not bad. Also about 80. Mix of sun and clouds. Maybe a little more cloudy tomorrow. Some rain in the morning, but then stopping. And looks to be decent further on into the afternoon. How about some birthdays? McKenna Grace is 20. Young actress, been in the Ghostbusters stuff, Scream 7, will appear in the next Hunger Games movie in November. Kylie Cantrell is 21, Red, the daughter of the Queen of Hearts in Disney's Descendants, also was in a bunch of other Descendants movies, and yeah, so the next one comes out July 16th. Benson Boone, big pop star, 24. Linda Cardellini, if I showed you a picture, it'd be like, oh yeah, that's her. She's 51, been in a million things, Avengers, Mad Men, ER, some things on Netflix I forget the names of right now, but Linda Cardellini is 51. Jeff Cohen is 52, played Chunk in The Goonies. Jeff's an entertainment lawyer now, is actually the attorney for his Oscar-winning Goonies co-star, Kehi Kwan. Yeah. Ricky Gervais is 65 today. Sonia Sotomayor, 72, the third woman to serve on the Supreme Court. David Paich is 72. That's Toto's singer and keyboard player. Yeah, Hold the Line, Africa, Rosanna, you know. Jimmy Walker, Dynamite, J.J. Evans, Good Times, 79 today. And Carly Simon, You're So Vain, 83 today. George Michael would have had a birthday, passed in 2016. Anthony Bourdain would have had a birthday, passed in 2018. And George Orwell, the author who coined the phrase Big Brother in 1984, that book, of course, 1950, George Orwell passed and would have had a birthday today as well. Which brings us to our special song. We are counting down the days 1 week from tomorrow. We've got Brett Young, Grucci Fireworks, Lockmore, DJ Deuce, and a big old Freedom Fest. We can't wait. Here's one of Brett's hits, Sleep Without You, My Country, 96.1.
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0: 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It's Fathead. It's Thursday, June 25th, 2026. Hope you were with us last night at Dublin Deck. It was a great night. We'll be back next Wednesday. Tomorrow, we have a big fun event. It's a happy hour, right? We're calling it the not-so-dry run for Freedom Fest because it's 1 week from Freedom Fest tomorrow. So we're taking a dry run at it, but it's not so dry because there will be a bar that you can get some drinks at if you like. Also, ticket giveaways. We're going to do some raffles and giveaways and ticket blitz style stuff for Big Hot Jones Beach shows, final Freedom Fest tickets, and also you can check out the venue and kind of see what's going on and ask some questions if you have any Freedom Fest questions as well. By the way, starting this weekend, we're going to post some slides and videos and things answering all your questions about Freedom Fest as well. So we are gearing up, ready to go 1 week from tomorrow, and this Friday, tomorrow, we have that kind of just get ready event, that pre-party, 5 to 9 p.m., free parking, free to come in, just hang out and enjoy your time with us, and we'll have a good time tomorrow, Catholic Health Amphitheater at Bald Hill. All right, let's get into a couple of different things here. What are the craziest World Cup foods that people have seen? Here's one. They are called, I have to be careful here, they're called the Fancy AF Tots. I'll just leave that alone right there. Yes, tots as in tater tots, the Fancy AF Tots in Miami. Here's what it is. 3 fried hash browns topped with caviar, creme fraiche, and chives. By the way, that could be yours, the 3 fried hash browns with caviar, creme fraiche, and chives for the low, low price of $75. Absurd. The empanada mundial. I'm going to pronounce it mundial. It's an empanada. It's in Miami. It's a massive 5-pound chicken and cheese empanada. Guess you could split that among a few people. That costs $40. In Los Angeles, the Twinkie cheeseburger. It's a cheeseburger topped with bacon-wrapped jalapeno, stuffed with brisket and cream cheese. Doesn't say how much it costs, but that's got to be a $30, $40 burger minimum. That sounds pretty good. The short rib poutine in Vancouver. Fries loaded, you know, with the Canadian poutine, right? Fries loaded with gravy, pulled short rib, and cheese curds. That is in Vancouver. Couple more for you from the World Cup. Maple bacon smoky in Vancouver. That's smoked sausage topped with bacon onion jam and maple syrup. And last, but this is at every arena and venue and football stadium, the $20 beer. People upset at the $20 beer. Rightly so. I get it. People not happy with the $20 beer on the World Cup menu. All right, then there's this guy. An 84-year-old man in Florida is suing Waffle House. Let me tell you why. Edward Bolds, 84, Florida. He saw an ad for their limited edition strawberry shortcake waffle in the window outside of the Waffle House. He said he was distracted by the image because it looked so delicious and tripped over an abnormally high curb and fell, smacking face first into the pavement. Unfortunately, Edward didn't jump back up and laugh it off. He's in rough shape, needed to be hospitalized, severe and permanent injuries, a torn rotator cuff, and some other things. And he's filing a lawsuit, increasing the risk of harm beyond ordinary conditions by prioritizing marketing and visual appeal over pedestrian safety. That is what the lawsuit accuses Waffle House of. They're looking for $300,000. Waffle House spokesperson did not comment. I don't know that that is going to work for the guy. I side with Waffle House on this one. And then there's this. The viral woman on vacation removing towels from a pool deck. You know how it is on vacation. Used to do it as a kid. I used to run down to the pool and do this for my family. You take the towels, you go, you put them on the lounge chair, you try to reserve the lounge chair. This woman just went viral on TikTok because she's like, yeah, listen, you can't reserve a chair all day. while you're in the room sleeping or at the beach or out shopping. People need these chairs, right? So she removed all the towels. She filmed it. And now people debating back and forth. Was she right? Was she wrong? I'll tell you one thing they agree on. They're calling her Vacation Karen. That is the new phrase for this woman. Maybe the hotel needs to do a better job at monitoring the lounge abuse. But anyway, that is a viral video online on TikTok. We come back. We've got your Bald and the Beautiful entertainment coming up about 8:12 National Day's Good News Stories, late 8 o'clock hour. And a beautiful day. Looks like we're going to be about 80 and sunny, my country, 96.1.
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1: We start with Lainey Wilson, who brought out Taylor Swift at the Tight Ends and Friends party and concert in Nashville. Now, if you don't know, for a number of years, they've been doing this Tight Ends and Friends get together. It's like a whole weekend of stuff, and it's a bunch of the famous tight ends in football. And now, of course, Travis Kelce being one of them, getting married to Taylor Swift. She's been showing up to this. Lainey brought her out to perform Love Story. It was really cool. There were also performances that night by Dan and Shay, John Party, Mitchell Tenpenny, Chase Rice. Interesting, Kane Brown was supposed to perform at this show. He ended up with 23 stitches and a concussion after getting hit by a golf ball. I guess there was a golf outing at Tight Ends and Friends. He is okay, I'll put that in quotes, but 23 stitches and a concussion for Kane Brown. We wish him well. Speaking of Dan and Shay, who performed at that event, Dan and Shay has been crashing weddings to promote new music that's coming out. They have some wedding songs, so they've been making little side deals under the table with people like maids of honor and groomsmen and, you know, like quietly, secretly showing up and surprising brides and stuff like that. Which brings us to our next story. Permits have been filed for street closures July 2nd through the 4th in and around Madison Square Garden. It does seem like the Taylor-Travis wedding is getting ready to go, and all the rumors are July 3rd at MSG, but the permits have been filed, and maybe Dan and Shay will be one of the performers at the wedding. Pretty exciting stuff. In other news, Kendall Jenner and Jacob Elordi seem to be going very well, very good, very strong, but word is Kendall trying to shield Jacob from all the family chaos. It seems Kylie has been doing a good job with Timothée Chalamet at doing that, so maybe she's getting some help from her sister. The Academy has added 529 new Oscar voters to their list. I guess every so often they have to add, you know, new actors and actresses and people coming up in the business that now get a vote for an Oscar. So 529 new ones. This is incredible. Now, I've never seen Hamilton. All right, I'm a Broadway guy. I'm a music guy. I'm a Broadway guy. I know how big Hamilton is. I just have never seen it, okay? But Lin-Manuel Miranda is apparently working on another Broadway musical right now. A version for the stage of the 1979 cult movie classic The Warriors, which is one of my favorite movies of all time. It's the gangs around New York City, and they're all themed, right? You got the baseball gang. They're wearing baseball uniforms with baseball bats, and, you know, warriors come out to play, right? You know the whole thing. Okay, cult classic. If this becomes a Broadway musical, I am going. I will be there going to see the Warriors, and the fact that Lin-Manuel Miranda putting it together, it's got to be pretty cool. Ryan Gosling was doing an interview, and they asked him, who's your acting inspiration? And he said, Deirdre Hall. Yes, Days of Our Lives, Dr. Marlena Evans, since 1976, Deirdre Hall. And he started talking about how he used to watch as a kid. Now, I can relate. My sisters used to turn on General Hospital after school, and I vividly remember as a young child watching Luke and Laura reunite, right? One of them had amnesia. One of them was on a porch up above, high up on a house. The other was on the grass down below. And then I remember the wedding and all the different things. So Ryan Gosling, inspired by Deirdre Hall, and Deirdre has invited Ryan to a day on the set. So he has not gone yet, but very cute video that she made for him. And finally, if your kid is into Sesame Street, there's a parody album coming out July 26th where they took 7 pop songs and did parodies with some of their characters. Pretty cute stuff. All right, TV, World Cup, of course. CMA Fest, you know, the 4 days in Nashville with the football stadium shows and all the other stuff. The CMA Fest 3-hour special combining all 4 football stadium nights is on ABC tonight. FX with the fifth season of The Bear. And there you have it. Your Bald and the Beautiful entertainment, everything from Nashville to Hollywood. Got a beautiful sunny day today. Looks great. 80, gorgeous sunshine. Tomorrow, mix of sun and clouds, also about 80. My Country, 96.1.
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0: My Country 96.1, it's Fathead. It's Thursday, June 25th, 2026. Hope you're ready for a great day. Sunny day, 80-degree day, and sunshine. Looks like some clouds tomorrow, but overall not bad. Also about 80, and tomorrow will be 1 week from Freedom Fest with Brett Young, Grucci Fireworks, the great Lockmore, DJ Deuce, and a whole host of fun. All the details, everything you need to know, will be posted on our socials starting this Saturday. You'll get a full week of all the details you need about the event. So we'll have that going on. And we also have our not-so-dry dry run. That's our happy hour. It's our fun name for a happy hour at the amphitheater tomorrow, 5 to 9 p.m. It's free parking, free to get in for this happy hour. And we're going to do some giveaways for some tickets, the last-minute Freedom Fest tickets, Jones Beach stuff. There'll be a bar there. You can purchase some drinks and hang out. Bring a beach chair. Yeah, sit down. Sit, hang out. We'll play some music for you and have a good time. Some national days today. It is National Leon Day. What is Leon Day on June 25th? Well, we're exactly 6 months from Christmas. Leon is Noel spelled backwards. Very cute. There you go. National Bomb Pop Day. Those are the red, white, and blue ice pops. I got a few in the freezer. Elijah wanted those like a week ago or so. We bought those. They're very tasty every once in a while. National Bomb Pop Day. National Catfish Day today. They can be kind of cute with the whiskers and things. Yeah, National Catfish Day. And National Strawberry Parfait Day. That never hurt anyone. A little whipped cream and strawberries, sure. Last one for you. National Handshake Day. Just make sure to have some Purell on standby. National Fist Bump Day would be good. I'm sure there's got to be one. But for National Handshake Day, just, yeah, you know, wash the hands after. You'll be all set. Some good news to round out your morning. It is a woman in New Jersey survived a house fire thanks to her poodle who refused to stop barking in the middle of the night. His persistence woke her up just in time to realize the house was filling with smoke. Unfortunately, the home was destroyed, but she and the dog made it out safely. She credits the dog with being the hero, of course, as well she should. An English man named Mark Dexter just found his wallet he lost more than 30 years ago. He said it made him feel like he was opening up a time capsule. Someone found it buried in overgrown land and put out a notice on Facebook. That's when Mark reached out and went to retrieve it. The best part was seeing an old job ID that made him nostalgic for his younger years. Pretty cool to get a rare glimpse into the past like that. And finally, a therapy dog in New Hampshire got a special honor by getting to graduate with an eighth grade class after years of supporting its students. Her name is Lola, and she spent almost 15 years visiting the school, comforting kids, and assisting the occupational therapist. Students and staff love her so much they wanted to include her in the graduation ceremony. Very cute. And that does it. Have a great rest of your day. I'm here till 10. Next hour, got a lot of music from 9 to 10. Very music intensive. Then Jim O'Brien, Murph Dog, Jay Letterman, and Elena rounds out the night. Ella Langley, the special guest. Looks like a great day. 80 and sunshine. 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

0: Shane Prophet, Long Live Country on My Country 96.1. It's Fathead out the door. Full recap, chats, entertainment, everything from this morning available at licountry.com after 12 o'clock. Thanks to Ryan and Amanda, our great producers. Couldn't do it without them. Ryan, also your host of Mixtape Saturday Night. Every Saturday, some old school stuff for you from 8 to 11. That is right after myself and Murph do Country Fresh Radio from 6 to 8 p.m. A lot of new music with an interview and all sorts of fun stuff. So we got a big Saturday lineup going from Frankie C to Country Fresh Radio at 6 to Mixtape Saturday Night at 8 o'clock. We do have good weather today. Looks like another 80 and sunny day today. My daughter Leah, she's got her prom red carpet tonight, and then, of course, graduation on Saturday. So big doings over here. I'll give you a little recap tomorrow. Jim O'Brien up next, Murph Dog, Jay Letterman, and Elena, her special guest tonight, Ella Langley, all week. And we've got Ella Langley music, Dan and Shay as well. Next, My Country, 96.1.
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6: 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It was freaking awesome.
5: 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So fun.
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6: Dad, I mean Country Mills, do you seriously have ZBTV on 4th of July? 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
6: 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Zac Brown music on the 4th. What's more American than that?
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Morgan Wallen, but you probably knew that on My Country 96.1. Almost Friday and almost another ticket blitz. Details on the way, and we'll get there with the villain, Lily Rose, on My Country. Yeah, I've heard.

0: New one from George Burge and Luke Bryan. Don't you love it? Yeah, if you do, like it on social media, Facebook page, you name it, we're there on Instagram. Lots of stuff going on, including more details about our next ticket blitz that happens, the dry run at the Amphitheater at Bald Hill. Details on our website. Downtown Nashville's got a unique problem. 70% of the waste in their trash cans is liquid, overflowing trucks and making recycling more difficult, among other things, of course. Seems the trash cans are being used for throwing away half-empty drinks and, well, you can imagine what else maybe. The Waste Commission is trying to find a solution to the problem, so they're going to put drainage holes in the receptacles so that they'll leak out and dry up. Want to know more? Of course you don't, but I thought I'd share with you. Forecast coming up next on My Country.
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12: Holy crap, Dad, you really blew up the deck. It was freaking awesome.
11: Yeah, Care, this Wednesday was ridiculous. So fun.
12: Oh, my God, those two little twins with the country boots dancing, I was dead.
11: Yeah, Care, and that guy with the Uncle Sam costume, that guy could dance.
12: Well, I hope you're on your game at home, because Mom threw 12 bullseyes in a row with the axe throwing.
11: Yikes, she didn't.
12: Dad, I mean Country Mills, do you seriously have ZBTV on 4th of July? 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
12: That's going to be perfect. Zac Brown music on the 4th. What's more American than that?
11: Yes, Long Island. The Zac Brown Tribute Band is playing live at the Dublin Deck Saturday, July 4th, 7 p.m.
12: Join me, Colorado Care, along with Montana Maddie, Behind the Bar, Salty Jim, and 1,000 of Zac Brown fans this 4th of July.
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She's at Double and Deck every Wednesday. 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

If you missed Fathead's morning show this morning, you missed it forever. No, you didn't. You go to our website, LIcountry.com, catch the highlights and catch them live tomorrow at 6. 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

0: up? It's Parker McCollum. And here's a song from my new album, Killing Me.
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0: Parker McCollum helped us celebrate our birthday at the Patchogue Theater. That was so much fun. Back in 2024, yeah, at the Patchogue Theater. Hope we do that again. That'd be cool. Here's something we're going to do. The Freedom Fest, Not So Dry, Dry Run. And it happens tomorrow night, June 26th, 5 to 9 p.m. And you, yes, you are invited at the Catholic Health Amphitheater, home of the next Freedom Fest Festival. 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We've got drink specials, last-minute Freedom Fest giveaways. And in case you haven't been to the amphitheater and you got tickets, you'll find out all those questions to be answered there. We're going to be there, along with a whole bunch of fun and information for you. Tickets for Jones Beach, for Jason Aldean, Chris Stapleton, and more. Find a staff member and ask your Freedom Fest questions. The Not So Dry, Dry Run on Friday. We'll see you there with My Country.
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0: My Country 96.1, imagine yourself at Jones Beach. Okay, now imagine yourself at the amphitheater at Paul Till on Friday, a week from tomorrow, when we have the long-awaited not-so-dry-dry run to get you in the mood for Freedom Fest a week from tomorrow night. If you don't have tickets yet, you can get them. And shows at the Jones Beach Amphitheater for Jason Aldean, Chris Stapleton, and others, too. Especially if you haven't been to the amphitheater before, we can clue you in on what to expect. 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We're going to celebrate with you because we couldn't do it without you. 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
1: All this week, special guest with the latest backstage country on My Country is Ella Langley. She's going to be in Newark for a concert September 10th. 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

0: If you missed Fat Ed's morning show this morning, you missed a lot. 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
1: My name's John MacArthur, and I work this dirt.

0: Bailey Zimmerman, who issued a statement through his attorney. He was arrested recently. He apologized for the hotel room he allegedly caused more than $16,000 worth of damages. He said, quote, "I take full responsibility and accountability for everything that happened. Sorry for anyone who got hurt or disrespected," which ironically was him. "And he's taking legal matters seriously, committed to doing the work necessary to learn and grow." Check out the story, because Bailey's so, so good. And it happens sometimes to some people. You don't expect it to happen to. So check that out, along with other Nashville news and everything going on the island, too. From ticket blitzes to Nashville news, all in one place. 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

0: are Long Island's home for country. My Country 96.1, it is Murph. Friday Eve is among us. Did you have a great time at the Dublin Deck last night? Man, saw a lot of you guys out there having fun. Our ticket blitz went down. It was great. And now we're creeping up on the weekend. The last weekend, by the way, before America 250. You excited about that? We got details on how you could score our Freedom Fest tickets. We'll get into those details today.
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to get this, Long Island. Sources are saying that ABC has an excellent chance to air The Bachelorette with Taylor Frankie Paul. Remember, she was the one who had the video surface of her brutally attacking her boyfriend. That season of The Bachelorette may start airing next month. ABC scrapped it in March. I don't know how they're going to spin this in a good light.

I hope you've been catching our night girl, Elena, all week long. She's had the beautiful, talented queen of country right now, Ella Langley, as her co-host all week. Make sure you catch her starting at 8. It's Ashley McBride. What if we don't now on My Country?

0: Zach John King gets drinking on My Country. It is Murph. Hey, tomorrow we will be a week away from Freedom Fest. And we got a not-so-dry dry run happening tomorrow. Happy hour at the Catholic Health Amphitheater at Bald Hill. Why don't you head on down there tomorrow, 5 to 9 p.m., because especially if you don't have Freedom Fest tickets, we're going to do some giveaways there on hand at the Catholic Health Amphitheater at Bald Hill. But we also want to get a dry run in. So the bar is going to be open with drink specials, last-minute Freedom Fest giveaways happening, also Big Jones Beach shows giveaway that include Aldean, Stapleton, and more. You can win them right there. You could find a staff member on hand and ask them about Freedom Fest. What's going to happen? How is it going to work? Where do I sit to see Brett Young and the Grouchy Fireworks? They'll give you all those details there. Tomorrow, happy hour, 5 to 9 p.m. at the Catholic Health Amphitheater at Bald Hill for the Freedom Fest. Not so dry, dry run. Come on by, say what's up. When we come back, Luke Combs, he's going to be by you next.
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Murph, you know, Justin Moore, he's been really staying under the radar since he stepped away from his tour opening up for Riley Green just to spend time with his family, focus on his health. Hopefully he's doing

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got to admire Dustin Lynch, who's evolving in his crafts. You know, he DJs now. Took the time out to learn and grow. I love it. It's Long Island's home for country. My Country 96.1, Murph Jordan Davis actually heard NBA star Jimmy Butler's album, and he said it is really, really good. It's getting me excited.

Long Island's home for country, My Country 96.1. Al Dean, he's going to be on stage at Jones Beach on September 11th. You know, that marks the 25-year anniversary of the September 11th attack. So it's going to be quite a show that he'll put on hand that night. And you might get to go to that show if you don't have tickets already. I'll give you details on how you might be able to win them tomorrow. Where we're going to be, that's coming up next.

0: Quicker.
1: Job Hardy taking his boots off. Well, we want you to keep your boots on tomorrow. Happy hour special going on. The Freedom Fest Not So Dry Dry Run. That's tomorrow from 5 to 9 p.m. at the Catholic Health Amphitheater at Bald Hill. Why are we doing this? Well, we want to get ready for next Friday. Freedom Fest, Brett Young, Grucci Fireworks, the free show. But you need a ticket to get in. So if you don't have Freedom Fest tickets, why don't you come on down tomorrow at the Catholic Health Amphitheater at Bald Hill, 5 to 9 p.m. We will be doing Freedom Fest giveaways. Also, we will have big Jones Beach show giveaways, including Stapleton and that Al Dean show, September 11th at Jones Beach, and more. The Freedom Fest Not So Dry Dry Run tomorrow, 5 to 9 p.m. at the Catholic Health Amphitheater at Bald Hill. We want to see you there with Long Island's Home for Country. 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

We keep on getting little bits and pieces of information about Taylor and Travis's wedding happening at Madison Square Garden that is becoming undeniable. Because now they've reportedly filed a permit request to close the streets around MSG next weekend. I don't think Taylor's doing it for a Knicks party. Just saying.

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Get this, Long Island. Sesame Street, they're doing an upcoming album, and it's going to be a parody party with all these big artists performing. I don't know. If it's a parody party, I think there's only one good parody maker, and that's Weird Al. He's the only one that can make it. Of course, they're going to put a little kid spin on it.

Long Island's home for country. My Country 96.1. It's Murph. Remember, Ella Langley is the special guest on all week long with our night girl, Elena, starting at 8 p.m. Teaming up right now with Morgan Wallen. This is their latest, I Can't Love You Anymore.

0: like that song from George Burge and Luke Bryan. Ride, ride, ride. It's My Country 96.1, Murph. And I want you to ride, ride, ride tomorrow. Set a reminder to join us at the Catholic Health Amphitheater at Bald Hill, because we got a Freedom Fest not so dry run happening. What is that? Well, basically, we're a week out from Freedom Fest with Brett Young and the Grouchy Fireworks. We want to make sure we're up to par. So the bar will be open from 5 to 9 p.m. at the Catholic Health Amphitheater at Bald Hill. You can win Freedom Fest tickets because it's a free show, but you need a ticket to get in. So right there during that time tomorrow, you can actually win those tickets if you haven't gotten your tickets yet. Also, the big Jones Beach shows that are coming this summer, we got them as well. At the Catholic Health Amphitheater at Bald Hill, you can win those tomorrow as well. 5 to 9 p.m., the Catholic Health Amphitheater is where you want to be for the Freedom Fest. Not so dry run with My Country 96.1. And when we come back, I'm going to step out. Jay Lenderman's going to walk in the door, and we'll leave you with Megan Maroney. Medicine next.
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13: Hey, Long Island, it's me, Country Mills from the Dublin Deck.
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15: And we're back.
14: Holy crap, Dad, you really blew up the deck. It was freaking awesome.
13: Yeah, Care, this Wednesday was ridiculous. So fun.
14: Oh, my God, those two little twins with the country boots dancing, I was dead.
13: Yeah, Care, and that guy with the Uncle Sam costume, that guy could dance.
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13: Yikes, she didn't.
14: Dad, I mean Country Mills, do you seriously have ZBTV on 4th of July? 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
13: Yeah, Care, Saturday, July 4th, ZBTV is back at the Dublin Deck.
14: That's going to be perfect. Zac Brown music on the 4th. What's more American than that?
13: Yes, Long Island. The Zac Brown Tribute Band is playing live at the Dublin Deck Saturday, July 4th, 7 p.m.
14: Join me, Colorado Care, along with Montana Maddie, Behind the Bar, Salty Jim, and 1,000 of Zac Brown fans this 4th of July.
13: It's ZBTV live, outside, on the water, under the palm trees, at the Dublin Deck.
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Luke Combs checking in with his latest Be By You on My Country 96.1. Bailey Zimmerman on the way for you. Got Morgan Wallen too. And Carrie's here with Something in the Water, My Country.

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12: And another beautiful day across the island. And tonight we'll have partly cloudy skies, low around 63. Cloudy tomorrow, high 81, and showers on Saturday with a high of 74. 81 in Riverhead, we're sitting at 80 here at My Country 96.1. With Mr. Morgan Wallen's Don't We, kicking off your next long set of country tunes here on My Country.

Eric Church on My Country, 96.1. And I've got Luke Bryan's latest here for you, Country, and She Knows It, on My Country, 96.1.

My Country 96.1. That's new Tim McGraw for you, by the way. Pawn Shop Guitar. I got Jason Aldean. Take you back to Rearview Town. 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
1: 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And yes, another release from Cody called Horse Back. Jay Letterman and inviting you to join us Saturday night starting at 6 for Country Fresh Radio. 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
14: Hey, Long Island, it's me, Country Mills from the Dublin Deck.
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15: 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It was freaking awesome.
14: Yeah, Care, this Wednesday was ridiculous. So fun.
15: Oh, my God, those two little twins with the country boots dancing, I was dead.
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15: 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Zac Brown music on the 4th. What's more American than that?
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15: Join me, Colorado Care, along with Montana Maddie, Behind the Bar, Salty Jim, and 1,000 of Zac Brown fans this 4th of July.
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0: 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We're up to the guys who got their name because of the distinctive red dirt found in their home state of Alabama. 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
17: And another gorgeous day across this island tonight. Partly cloudy. Expect a low around 63. Cloudy tomorrow and a high of 81. And showers on Saturday with a high 74. 78 in Riverhead. And we're sitting at 79 here, my country. 96.1. And Kane Brown checking in with his latest, Woman on My Country.

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0: Josh Ross, My Country 96.1, from today's country hits to the throwbacks that you absolutely love. Got another one of those here for you. It's Michael Tyler's Hey Mama on My Country.
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0: Kenny Chesney right here, My Country 96.1. Kenny's checking in with his latest called Carry On. I'm Jay Letterman, and it's good to have you along, by the way. Tomorrow night, the Freedom Fest Not So Dry Dry Run happens at the Catholic Health Amphitheater. 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And it is the Freedom Fest Not So Dry Dry Run. 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

Ella Langley, Morgan Wallen, My Country 96.1. Got a Back in the Day 3 play coming up in just a little bit here. And a double play from Ella. This is Love and Life Again.

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It's time for the Back in the Day 3-Play. 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

Alan Jackson, Good Time, My Country 96.1 is all part of our Back in the Day 3 play. And back we go with Easton Corbin, My Country.

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10: And another nice night tonight. Partly cloudy skies, expect a low around 63. Going to be a mostly cloudy Friday, tomorrow's high 81. Showers on Saturday with a high of 74. 77 in Riverhead, and we're sitting at 78 right here at My Country 96.1. It's MacArthur, Hardy, Eric Church, Morgan Wallen, and Tim McGraw teaming up to sing for you on My Country 96.1.

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Alexander K, My Country 96.1, straight for the heart. And we roll on here, courtesy of Jason Aldean. Don't tell on me, My Country.

0: My Country 96.1, Stephen Wilson Jr., there's Gary. Hey there, it's Jay, and our Mixtape Saturday Night Show happens once again this Saturday night, right after Country Fresh Radio. Lots of your favorite classic country tunes, party hits, and we mix them all up with lots of stuff from today. So anybody from Alan Jackson, Toby Keith, to Ella Langley and Morgan Wallen. Good stuff with Ryan King. It happens at 8 o'clock right after Country Fresh Radio. And it happens here on My Country.
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12: Partly cloudy skies tonight, high 81. Showers on, partly cloudy tonight, low around 63. Cloudy tomorrow, high 81, and showers on Saturday, temperatures in the mid-70s. 76 in Riverhead, 77 here, My Country 96.1, with Megan Maroney's Beautiful Things. 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

0: What's up? It's Parker McCollum. And here's a song from my new album, Killing Me.
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That's Parker McCollum on My Country 96.1. Ella's soon to come. Got Zach Top on the way for you. Dierks Bentley takes us back with Home on My Country 96.1. Well.

0: My Country 96.1, Zach Top, South of Sanity. And it's me, your pal Jay. Good to have you along here tonight. And tomorrow night, don't forget, the Freedom Fest Not So Dry Dry Run happening at the Catholic Health Amphitheater from 5 until 9. We'd love for you to join us. The bar is open with plenty of drink specials. There'll be last-minute tickets to Freedom Fest and also Jones Beach tickets as well. So, lots of fun. Come on down. Stop by, say hi, and get ready for the big show a week from Friday. All right? The Freedom Fest Not So Dry Dry Run, Catholic Health Amphitheater, together with My Country, 96.1.
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Kane Brown, My Country 96.1, and another hour of country tunes will include Brandon Lake and Cody Johnson. Got Ella and Morgan Wallen set to team up here for you. And this is Hudson Westbrook, Painted You Pretty on My Country 96.1.

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11: Partly cloudy skies tonight, expect a low of 63. Cloudy tomorrow, high 81. And showers on Saturday with a high of just 74. It is 75 in Riverhead. We're sitting at 76 here at My Country 96.1. I Can't Love You Anymore, Ella Langley, Morgan Wallen on My Country.

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Zach John King, My Country 96.1. Still to come, Dan and Shay, and that Renda Houser's list. 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

0: Megan Maroney on My Country 96.1 and her latest medicine. It's Jay, hello. And coming up after 8, I'll be making way for Miss Elena and Backstage Country. Elena doing an awesome job getting you up close and personal with all of your favorite country artists each and every week with a very special co-host each week. And that lady tonight, biggest lady in country music right now, her name is Ella Langley. Yes, she's got some stories to tell. She's got, of course, talking about the new album that was released and stories behind some of your favorite Ella Langley tunes. So check it out with Elena tonight, just after 8. It's Backstage Country, and it happens right here on My Country 96.1.
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My Country 96.1, Chase Matthew puts the wraps on our Thursday together. I'm Jay Letterman. Thank you for listening. Have some fun here tonight. It's Elaine on the way with Backstage Country and her special guest, Ella Langley. That's coming up in just a little bit here. Meantime, Mitchell's Ed Penny, good song. It's called Speed of Light on My Country 96.1. I can